0: 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Non-stop. 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
2: And every time I hear something hot, it makes me wanna move. 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

It's your love I'm lost in. 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And I'm tired of being so exhausted. 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

88.7。 Would you rescue me? 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
1: Ask for money and get advice. 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